0: waste what I feel I deserve. Yeah, 'cause I'm so fucking fabulous.
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0: 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Yeah, cause I'm so fucking fabulous.
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2: Fantastica, Just Yesterday.
3: I'm in love with the shape of.

0: it hurts. More vivid and worse, but I feel I deserve. Yeah, 'cause I'm so fucking fabulous.
1: Fantastica. 100 dischi per l'estate.